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1: Cruise weather.
8: Cruise weather tonight, partly cloudy, a southeast wind between 15 to 20 kilometers an hour, a low of 14. Tomorrow, partly sunny, some spotty showers, a southeast wind between 15 to 25, a high of 21. Tomorrow night's low, 12. Friday, mostly sunny, a southeast wind between 15 to 30, gusting up to 42, a high of 25. Saturday, mostly sunny, a high of 23, and Sunday, cloudy, a high of 19.
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8: Cruise weather tonight, partly cloudy, a southeast wind between 15 to 20 kilometers an hour, a low of 14. Tomorrow, partly sunny, some spotty showers, a southeast wind between 15 to 25, a high of 21. Tomorrow night's low, 12. Friday, mostly sunny, a southeast wind between 15 to 30, gusting up to 42, a high of 25. Saturday, mostly sunny, a high of 23, and Sunday, cloudy, a high of 19.
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This is Cruise

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5: Cruise weather tonight, partly cloudy, a southeast wind between 15 to 20 kilometers an hour, a low of 14. Tomorrow, partly sunny, some spotty showers, a southeast wind between 15 to 25, a high of 21. Tomorrow night's low, 12. Friday, mostly sunny, a southeast wind between 15 to 30, gusting up to 42, a high of 25. Saturday, mostly sunny, a high of 23, and Sunday, cloudy, a high of 19.

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look at that mama, she got it sticking in the cameraman. 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
5: Cruise weather.
6: Cruise weather tonight, partly cloudy, a southeast wind between 15 to 20 kilometers an hour, a low of 14. Tomorrow, partly sunny, some spotty showers, a southeast wind between 15 to 25, a high of 21. Tomorrow night's low, 12. Friday, mostly sunny, a southeast wind between 15 to 30, gusting up to 42, a high of 25. Saturday, mostly sunny, a high of 23, and Sunday, cloudy, a high of 19.
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0: 80s, 90s, and sometimes 2000s, 70s, maybe some odd 60s here and there. 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
6: Cruise weather tonight, partly cloudy, a southeast wind between 15 to 20 kilometers an hour, a low of 14. Tomorrow, partly sunny, some spotty showers, a southeast wind between 15 to 25, a high of 21. Tomorrow night's low, 12. Friday, mostly sunny, a southeast wind between 15 to 30, gusting up to 42, a high of 25. Saturday, mostly sunny, a high of 23, and Sunday, cloudy, a high of 19.
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0: Cruise weather.
10: Cruise weather tonight, partly cloudy, a southeast wind between 15 to 20 kilometers an hour, a low of 14. Tomorrow, partly sunny, some spotty showers, a southeast wind between 15 to 25, a high of 21. Tomorrow night's low, 12. Friday, mostly sunny, a southeast wind between 15 to 30, gusting up to 42, a high of 25. Saturday, mostly sunny, a high of 23, and Sunday, cloudy, a high of 19.
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0: Cruise weather.
1: Cruise weather today, partly sunny, some spotty showers, a southeast wind between 15 to 25 kilometers an hour, a high of 21. Tonight, clear, a low of 12. Tomorrow, mostly sunny, a southeast wind between 15 to 30, gusting up to 42, a high of 25. Saturday, mostly sunny, a high of 23. And Sunday, cloudy, a high of 19.
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0: Cruise weather.
1: Cruise weather today, partly sunny, some spotty showers, a southeast wind between 15 to 25 kilometers an hour, a high of 21. Tonight, clear, a low of 12. Tomorrow, mostly sunny, a southeast wind between 15 to 30, gusting up to 42, a high of 25. Saturday, mostly sunny, a high of 23. And Sunday, cloudy, a high of 19.
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80s, 90s, and sometimes 2000s, 70s, maybe some odd 60s here and there. Look, if it's great, we play it. 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

0: Cruise weather.
1: Cruise weather today, partly sunny, some spotty showers, a southeast wind between 15 to 25 kilometers an hour, a high of 21. Tonight, clear, a low of 12. Tomorrow, mostly sunny, a southeast wind between 15 to 30, gusting up to 42, a high of 25. Saturday, mostly sunny, a high of 23. And Sunday, cloudy, a high of 19.

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0: Cruise weather.
1: Cruise weather today, partly sunny, some spotty showers, a southeast wind between 15 to 25 kilometers an hour, a high of 21. Tonight, clear, a low of 12. Tomorrow, mostly sunny, a southeast wind between 15 to 30, gusting up to 42, a high of 25. Saturday, mostly sunny, a high of 23. And Sunday, cloudy, a high of 19.
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0: Mission Control, we're locked in and ready to go. Stand by for launch. Everybody get your hands up. Check it out. Oh, oh, yeah, yeah. Oh, well, anyway, that's the first time that's ever happened to me. I swear. 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

0: Cruise weather.
1: Cruise weather today, partly sunny, some spotty showers, a southeast wind between 15 to 25 kilometers an hour, a high of 21. Tonight, clear, a low of 12. Tomorrow, mostly sunny, a southeast wind between 15 to 30, gusting up to 42, a high of 25. Saturday, mostly sunny, a high of 23. And Sunday, cloudy, a high of 19.
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80s, 90s, and sometimes 2000s, 70s, maybe some odd 60s here and there. Look, if it's great, we play it. 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
1: Good morning, everybody. 5:30, 6:30 in Manitoba. Reader here along with Grayson as we get going on your Thursday morning. Looking at the forecast today, partly sunny with a 60% chance of afternoon showers and possible thunderstorms. Windy as well with a high of 21. Tonight, a 30% chance of isolated showers before clearing off. Low of 12. Tomorrow, mainly sunny and windy, high of 25. Tomorrow night's low, 14. Saturday, mainly sunny and windy, high of 26. Sunny on Sunday with a high of 20. Monday, an 80% chance of rain, possibly becoming heavy at times with a high of 16 degrees. Around the region right now, 12 in Swan River, 13 in Roblin, 14 in Broadview, Mooseman and Russell, 15 in Wynyard, Wadena and Kelvington. Mostly cloudy in the Yorkton-Melville area. Southeast wind at 11K. The RH is 89%. The temperature, 14 degrees.
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0: Billy Joel getting us going this morning on 94.1 Cruise FM. You a long shower, short shower type of guy?
1: I'm a long shower guy.
0: Same, honestly. It's weird. I don't know what the exact, like, psychological reason is for it. I feel like when I'm tired, I take longer showers. I think maybe the physiological reason is I'm having micro naps as I'm standing there, just like washing out the suds or whatever.
1: Especially if in wintertime, when it's cold outside and you're doing stuff outside or you're shoveling snow or whatever, and you're like, okay, I need to warm up, then definitely take a nice long hot shower.
0: Pretty easy to stay in there to warm up. And then I think that's the psychological thing of like, you realize partway through that when you step out, it's going to be freezing in your apartment. Just bounced out.

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1: Good morning. It's 5:50, 6:50 in Manitoba. A 9-year-old girl is dead after a utility vehicle rolled over outside a home in the rural municipality of Dauphin late Monday afternoon. RCMP say the child was riding with her 40-year-old father when the side-by-side flipped Saturday. The girl was pronounced dead at the scene. The father is now recovering from non-life-threatening injuries. Mounties continue to investigate the incident. A Kelleher man arrested in connection with a kidnapping with a firearm incident in the town March 19th has appeared in court again. 31-year-old Adrian Frank was in Punishai Provincial Court Tuesday, where he was remanded in custody to September 22nd. And Medivie Health Services West formally presented its new mobile integrated health program at Monday night's Yorkton City Council meeting. The nonprofit group is using $750,000 in provincial funding to bring mental health and addiction services directly to local residents. Healthcare professionals will meet clients at their homes or in a park to provide care. The goal is to actively reduce hospital admissions across the region. In sports, Western Hockey League preseason play, Regina Pats got by the Moose Jaw Warriors 3-2 in overtime, while the Kamloops Blazers needed a shootout to knock off the Penticton Vs 4-3. Major League Baseball, Toronto Blue Jays blasted the Cleveland Guardians 11-0. Vladimir Guerrero Jr. had a 3-run homer and 5 RBI for the Jays, who are now tied with Baltimore and Texas, all a game and a half back of Cleveland for the third and final American League wildcard spot. Cruise weather today, partly sunny and windy with a 60% chance of afternoon showers and thunderstorms, high 21. Tonight, a 30% chance of isolated showers before clearing off, low of 12. Tomorrow, mainly sunny and windy, high 25. Tomorrow night's low 14. Saturday, mainly sunny and windy, high 26. Sunny on Sunday, high of 20. And Monday, an 80% chance of rain, which may become heavy at times, high of 16 degrees. Around the region right now, 12 in Swan River, 13 in Roblin, 14 in Broadview, Mooseman and Russell, 15 in Wynyard, Wadena and Kelvington. Mostly cloudy in the Yorkton-Melville area, southeast wind at 11K. The RH is 89%. The temperature is 14 degrees. Local news available anytime at sasktoday.ca. 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

0: Wearables are all the rage right now. You know, your Fitbits, smart rings, the camera glasses, ankle monitors, whatever you have. There are all sorts of things you can use to keep track of all your fitness and your heart rate and keep yourself alive. Well, what about keeping something else alive? Something maybe more important than yourself, like a tiny little pixelated monster. I'm talking about Tamagotchi.
1: Oh, those were after my time.
0: They were right about when I was a little kid was when they started to peter off. But I do still have some memories of having one and it dying in your backpack when you didn't know, you forgot where it was. Bandai's got a new Tamagotchi ring that they're showing off now. The tiniest Tamagotchi they say they've ever made. Yeah. And honestly, probably a lot easier to keep track of than the one that you hang on your bag or whatever, just by virtue of like every time you go to touch your phone, which is like, I don't know, about 50 times an hour, you'll notice your little Tamagotchi there.
1: So how does one of those die? Does the battery run out and it's like, okay, it's dead?
0: No, you forget to feed it, obviously.
1: Oh, yeah. Wow, okay.
0: It teaches kids responsibility and the horror of losing a pet. In a tiny, repeatable package, so they can learn that lesson over and over again. Before you eventually get them that puppy, and hopefully they have learned the lesson by that point.

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0: Well, we are into September, and if you want to get entered in to help out and perform on air at Telemiracle this year, you'll want to get those auditions in before the deadline of September 30th.
1: That's right. Of course, Telemiracle, it's a hallmark of it every year is Saskatchewan talent. It's a huge showcase. People all over the province and actually across the country watch Telemiracle every year. Telemiracle 51 coming up. And whether you sing, you dance, maybe you perform magic, maybe you're a puppeteer, or you have some talent that you want to showcase on Telemiracle, now's your chance.
0: Yeah, and auditions are all online this year, so all you have to do is record a video, upload it to YouTube, and send the link. You can get all the details, of course, up on telemiracle.com/auditions and get entered in.

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1: Good morning. It's 619, 719 in Manitoba. Kindersley RCMP are investigating a fatal collision on Highway 7 west of Marengo in west central Saskatchewan. Mounties say a pickup truck and semi collided. The driver of the pickup truck, identified as a 63-year-old Sylvan Lake, Alberta man, died at the scene. The semi driver escaped injury. Police continue to investigate the crash with the assistance of a collision reconstructionist. Police in Prince Albert are looking for stolen RCMP equipment after several people broke into a Mounties hotel room. RCMP say the officer returned to their hotel room in PA early Wednesday to find items missing. Police say three male suspects and one female suspect took a service pistol, a police jacket and vest, as well as a stun gun, body-worn camera, radio, and other items. Police say one man has been arrested and some items were recovered, while the search continues for the rest. And SGI is urging Saskatchewan drivers to slow down and stay alert as children head back to school. School zones can become especially busy with students walking and cycling, school buses loading and unloading, and children crossing streets. SGI says drivers need to know where school zones are on their routes, obey the 30-kilometer-an-hour limit, and avoid distractions behind the wheel. Back-to-school routines can mean more traffic and more activity around schools, so SGI is reminding drivers to keep their eyes up, their speed down, and their attention on the road. In sports, there now appears to be a clear path for Kawhi Leonard to return to the Toronto Raptors. The NBA announced yesterday that it's completed its salary cap circumvention investigation of Leonard and the Los Angeles Clippers. The NBA stripped

0: They have five future first-round picks, fined the team $30 million U.S., suspended owner Steve Ballmer, president of business operations Jillian Zucker, and president of basketball operations Lawrence Frank, and fined Leonard $700,000. Cruise weather today, partly sunny and windy with a 60% chance of afternoon showers and thunderstorms, high of 21. Tonight, a 30% chance of isolated showers before clearing off, low of 12. Tomorrow, mainly sunny and windy, high 25. Tomorrow night's low, 14. Saturday, mainly sunny and windy, high 26. Sunny on Sunday, high of 20. And Monday, an 80% chance of rain, which may become heavy at times, high of 16 degrees. Around the region right now, 12 in Swan River, 13 in Roblin, 14 in Russell, 15 degrees in Wynyard, Wadena, Kelvington, Broadview, and Mooseman. Partly cloudy in the Yorkton-Melville area, though that sun's starting to break through. East-southeast wind at 14K. The RH is 90%. The temperature, 14 degrees. Local news available anytime at sastoday.ca. I'm Reader, and that's Cruise News.
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0: 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Hooters is getting a biopic.
1: Ah.
0: Naturally. Seems like one of those ones that could probably be resolved in 5 minutes. Just two guys sitting in a room going, hey, you like boobs, right? Yeah. And you like chicken wings, right? Yeah. And that's the story of the founding of Hooters.
1: There's the origin story.
0: You can also tell it's going to be a really fair and unbiased look at it because it's being produced by the original founders of the brand. They're single-handedly funding it. So definitely not going to be any bias.
1: And I'm sure the founders will be portrayed by, you know, the biggest, strongest, most handsome guys in Hollywood that they can find.
0: Yeah, this sounds like a Glenn Powell project for sure. Maybe one of the lesser Hemsworths too, depending on what the paycheck is.

Partly cloudy out there this morning in Yorkton, looking to be partly sunny and windy today with a 60% chance of afternoon showers and thunderstorms, a high of 21 degrees. Tonight seeing a 30% chance of isolated showers before clearing off with a low of 12 overnight. Tomorrow's going to be mainly sunny and windy with a high of 25, overnight low of 14. Saturday mainly sunny and windy with a high of 26. Sunday sunny with a high of 20. And Monday starting off next week with an 80% chance of rain, which could become heavy at times, and a high of 16 degrees. In Yorkton right now, winds are coming from the east-southeast at 14 kilometers an hour. Humidity is in the low 90s and our temperature is 14 degrees.

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0: Well, it's surprising almost that it took this long, but following suit after a couple of all drive-through McDonald's opened up in the U.S., there's now one in Winnipeg.
1: Yes, the first in Canada.
0: Yeah, interesting concept, I will say. I mean, I can't remember the last time I actually went inside a McDonald's, so it's something that would appeal to me anyways, just going through. But
1: it's for the people that are just constantly on the go.
0: Yeah, probably a lot quicker getting your breakfast in the morning than popping inside. But it makes you think, like, it's sort of an evolutionary throwback to the old, like, walk-up McDonald's back in the day. When do they bring those back? Like, I mean, they probably have their spots out front where they have you sit waiting for your meal. How long until we get somebody on roller skates bringing you that meal?
1: Going back to the 50s and 60s.
0: Yeah, or even further. I just picture the Flintstones thing. Just put a giant, like, rack of ribs on the side, tip your car over. That's physically sound.
1: Sure.

0: In the SaskToday.ca newsroom, this is Cruise News.
1: Good morning. It's 6:50, 7:50 in Manitoba. Swan River RCMP have charged a 21-year-old Wiskwisipik First Nation man in connection with a fatal collision in the community late Monday night. Mounties say a 39-year-old woman and 34-year-old man were walking on Porcupine Bay when they were struck from behind by an ATV driven by a male. The woman died at the scene while the man suffered multiple and non-life-threatening injuries. The suspect, who escaped injury, was arrested at his nearby home and the ATV was seized and impounded. He has been released on conditions. A rogue crew cleaning ditches in the RM of Wallace Woodworth after recent flooding have made a grisly discovery. On August 26th, Verdun RCMP were notified that the crew had located human remains while working along Road 57 North, just east of Road 148 West, where they found two pieces of a human skull and a bone. And further examination of the scene by a forensic anthropologist and her team turned up a partial skull, right shin bone, and lower left femur. Police say the remains are consistent with those of a historical or archaeological nature, and carbon dating and testing for some of the bones are being arranged. And Yorkton Transit is shifting to an on-demand model. City Council awarded the new transit services contract to Sask Abilities on Monday. Instead of fixed routes, riders will book trips using a phone app or by calling an operator. Mayor Aaron Keenley says the city will get through the first year of the on-demand service and make route and service adjustments as needed. Director of Finance Ashley Stradesky says the rideshare model will be priced along standard transit prices. In sports, Western Hockey League preseason action. Regina Pats knocked off the Moose Jaw Warriors 3-2 in overtime, while the Kamloops Blazers beat the Penticton Vs 4-3 in a shootout. In Major League Baseball, Toronto Blue Jays pounded the Cleveland Guardians 11-0. Vladimir Guerrero Jr. led the attack for the Jays with a 3-run homer and 5 RBI. The Jays, Texas, and Baltimore are all tied a game and a half back of Cleveland for the third and final American League wildcard spot. Cruise weather today, partly sunny and windy with a 60% chance of afternoon showers and thunderstorms, high 21. Tonight, a 30% chance of isolated showers before clearing off, low of 12. Tomorrow, mainly sunny and windy, high 25. Tomorrow night's low, 14. Saturday, mainly sunny and windy, high 26. Sunny on Sunday, high of 20. Monday, an 80% chance of rain, which may become heavy at times, high of 16 degrees. Around the region right now, 12 in Swan River, 13 in Roblin, 14 in Russell, 15 in Wynyard, Wadena, Kelvington, Broadview, and Mooseman. Partly sunny in the Yorkton-Melville area, east-southeast wind at 14K. The RH is 90%, the temperature 14 degrees. Local news available anytime at sasktoday.ca. 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
1: It's a great way to lend your support to the fight against cancer. 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

0: See this article. Moon's far side near zero paleomagnetic field suggests a global lunar dynamo cessation.
1: No, I have not seen it. And that leads me to ask the question, do you understand all that bull you just said?
0: Well, yeah, it's pretty basic lunar paleomagnetics. You know, it's about how the global lunar dynamo ceased after some analysis of the far side's near zero paleomagnetic field.
1: Oh, well.
0: Yeah, obviously. You know, pretty basic stuff, yeah, man.
1: I don't know. That all just sounds to me like wah, wah, wah, wah, wah, wah, wah, wah, wah, because as we've established, I am not a scientist.
0: We need to get you a little button that just says that for you. Save you a little bit of time. But yeah, something about the moon, something about asteroids, something about space. I love when these just get recommended randomly as if I have any understanding of physics.
1: We're all physicists.
0: But I mean, it's fun to say near zero paleomagnetic field. That's some awesome sci-fi crap.

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1: Good morning. It's 7:20, 8:20 in Manitoba. Three men arrested in connection with the second-degree murder of 40-year-old Melinda Linksleg of the Valley River First Nation have appeared in court again. 42-year-old Kirk Allery of Roblin, 38-year-old Miles Allery of Russell, and 46-year-old Billy Linksleg of the Valley River First Nation were in Dauphin Provincial Court Tuesday, where they had their matters set over to September 28th in Dauphin Court of King's Bench. 15 Saskatchewan organizations are sharing in $1.3 million in provincial funding to repair and improve facilities for people with intellectual disabilities. The money comes through the province's 2026-27 budget and will support upgrades at group homes, respite homes, and day programs. Projects include accessibility improvements, kitchen and bathroom repairs, and exterior work. And Saskatchewan brewers and distillers are welcoming a 50% tariff on U.S. imported alcohol, saying it could encourage consumers to choose products made closer to home. The provincial tariff takes effect September 8th, following a matching U.S. tariff on Canadian alcohol. Producers say they would prefer free trade, but support the move during ongoing trade tensions. The levy is expected to raise prices for U.S. alcohol in Saskatchewan, leaving consumers to decide whether to buy American products or Canadian alternatives instead. In sports, the CFL has suspended BC Lions fullback Jacob Bond for two games for violating its drug policy. In a statement, the CFL said yesterday the Terrace BC native tested positive for the banned substance D-amphetamine, also known as dextroamphetamine, a stimulant used to treat ADHD. Bond has the right to appeal the league's ruling. Cruise Weather is a presentation of QP 5430, representing over 13,000 health workers in Saskatchewan. Let's work together for better wages, working conditions, and patient care. Today, partly sunny and windy, a 60% chance of afternoon showers and thunderstorms, high of 21. Tonight, a 30% chance of isolated showers before clearing off, low of 12. Tomorrow, mainly sunny and windy, high 25. Tomorrow night's low, 14. Saturday, mainly sunny and windy, high 26. Sunny on Sunday, high of 20. Monday, an 80% chance of rain, which may become heavy at times, with a high of 16 degrees. Around the region right now, 13 in Swan River, 14 in Roblin, 15 in Wynyard, Wadena, Kelvington, Broadview, Mooseman, and Russell. Mostly cloudy in the Yorkton-Melville area, southeast wind at 15K. The RH is 88%, the temperature is 14 degrees. Local news available anytime at sasktoday.ca. 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

0: Who could have seen it coming? People with self-driving cars are using it to take naps while their car is driving.
1: That makes me feel better.
0: Yeah, it's a good thing to know. I mean, that is like the childhood fantasy, right? Like, when I get older, it's just the car will drive itself and I can take a nap or I can play video games or whatever.
1: Every
0: while
1: vehicle
0: sounds
1: like a ship in the Jetsons.
0: Exactly. And I mean, that part is mostly true. Some of them sound like that now. But yeah, a woman over in BC just ticketed for being caught on camera, just clearly like jaw down, mouth breathing, sleep, going down the highway. I love that that's on the highway with us right now. I think that's a great thing. It's good for safety. It's good for faith in your fellow human being.
1: I don't know. I'm just not that willing to put my faith in a machine.
0: Yeah, much less one that is owned by Elon Musk. Just takes it one step lower.

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0: Bit of a cloudy morning in Yorkton, but we are expecting those clouds to part to at least get partly sunny today and windy, with a 60% chance of afternoon showers and thunderstorms and a high of 21 degrees. Tonight's going to see a 30% chance of isolated showers before clearing off with a low of 12 overnight. Tomorrow, mainly sunny and windy with a high of 25, overnight low of 14 degrees. Saturday, mainly sunny and windy with a high of 26. Sunday, sunny with a high of 20. And Monday, bringing an 80% chance of rain, which may become heavy at times with a high of 16. Right now in Yorkton, winds are coming from the east-southeast at 14 kilometers an hour. Humidity's in the low 90s, our temperature 14 degrees.
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0: That's Rush. Get your keyword in to 306-783-3699. And if you missed it, don't worry. There's three more coming up today for the Rush Road Trip. Now, there is a pretty wild story out of BC going on right now of an island that has mysteriously appeared on this Lake Williston. Just came out of nowhere. Hmm. And, like, somebody called in to report it to their, like, BC Hydro because it was near a dam. And they were like, that's obviously an AI hoax. Islands don't just appear out of nowhere. Until they looked at some satellite footage and were like, oh, damn, an island just appeared there out of nowhere. They're guessing that it's something that, like, broke off from the shoreline somewhere up the lake and just kind of stayed intact and kept together. It disappeared for a while. They noticed it in the middle of last month, then it reappeared, like, yesterday. Which is just insane that not only does an island appear out of nowhere, but apparently it can reappear.
1: Maybe it's like Hymenoptera in The Mummy, and it takes just special conditions for it to actually appear.
0: Yeah. Honestly, it does sound like the setup to a good movie. Maybe not a good movie. It sounds like a setup to a pretty decent, like, C-list Canadian horror movie from the 70s, The Island That Appears Out of Nowhere. I want to see footage, like, from on the island, though. I understand that it's probably not safe, but come on. How often do you get to go on check out an appearing island from nowhere?
1: The setting for the next Blair Witch movie.
0: Exactly. Send a drone. Get some footage.

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1: Good morning. It's 7:49, 8:49 in Manitoba. A 9-year-old girl is dead after a utility terrain vehicle rolled over outside a home in the RM of Dauphin late Monday afternoon. RCMP say the child was riding with her 40-year-old father when the side-by-side flipped Monday. The girl was pronounced dead at the scene while the father is now recovering from non-life-threatening injuries. Mounties continue to investigate the incident. A Kelleher man arrested in connection with a kidnapping with a firearm incident in the town March 19th has appeared in court again. 31-year-old Adrian Frank was in Punishai Provincial Court Tuesday, where he was remanded in custody to September 22nd. And Medivie Health Services West formally presented its new mobile integrated health program at Monday night's Yorkton City Council meeting. The nonprofit group is using $750,000 in provincial funding to bring mental health and addiction services directly to local residents. Healthcare professionals will meet clients at their homes or in a park to provide care. The goal is to actively reduce hospital admissions across the region. In sports, Western Hockey League preseason play, Regina Pats over the Moose Jaw Warriors 3-2 in overtime. Kamloops Blazers got by the Penticton Vs 4-3 in a shootout. And in the majors, Toronto Blue Jays blanked the Cleveland Guardians 11-0. Vladimir Guerrero Jr. powered the Jays' attack with a 3-run homer and 5 RBI total. The Jays, Texas, and Baltimore are all now tied at a game and a half back of Cleveland for the third and final American League wildcard spot. Cruise weather is a presentation of Suncrest College. Today, partly sunny and windy with a 60% chance of afternoon showers and thunderstorms, high of 21. Tonight, a 30% chance of isolated showers before clearing off, low of 12. Tomorrow, mainly sunny and windy, high 25. Tomorrow night's low, 14. Saturday, mainly sunny and windy, high 26. Sunny on Sunday, high of 20. Monday, an 80% chance of rain, which may become heavy at times, high of 16 degrees. Around the region right now, 13 in Swan River, 14 in Roblin, 15 in Wynyard, Wadena, Kelvington, Broadview, Mooseman, and Russell. Mostly cloudy in the Yorkton-Melville area, southeast wind at 15K, the RH is 88%, the temperature is 24 degrees. Local news available anytime at sasktoday.ca. 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

0: Do you know prices are going up on things?
1: Yeah, it's hard to not notice that.
0: Just a little bit on everything, everywhere, all the time. Well, at least one thing where, I mean, prices are still going to be going up, but just not as quickly. Ideally, gas tax has been extended the cut on it until January. So
1: yeah, the federal fuel excise tax has been suspended until the end of January. And the government's applying 50% of the regular excise tax rate from February 1st through March 31st of next year.
0: Hopefully it helps to make a difference, maybe offset a little bit of the whatever from tariffs. But I mean, it's going to be a tighten up the belt year for a lot of people regardless.
1: Absolutely. Any bucks you can keep in your pocket, let's take advantage.
0: Yeah, not going to turn my nose up at 10 cents a liter.

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0: That's Guns N' Roses on 94.1 Cruise FM. We're now joined by Bonnie Rushwick and Larry Perrin from the Yorkton Brick Mill Heritage Society. How's it going this morning?
1: Excellent.
2: Great, thanks.
0: That's good to hear. Now, of course, I mean, it's crazy to think. We've been talking about the Brick Mill Heritage Society, all the great work that's been going into restoring the mill. And the grand opening is finally coming up this month.
1: Absolutely. We are excited to let everyone know that officially September 30th, we are having the grand opening of the new Interpretive Center at the Flour Mill. It's going to be a great day. We've got the Minister of Culture, the Honorable Alana Ross. We've got the Minister of Agriculture, the Honorable Dave Merritt. We've got other ministers coming. We have Leader of the Opposition, the Honorable Carla Beck. And we have a lot of dignitaries coming. But we want people from the area to come because those are the ones that have really put the work in and supported it. We have a little bit of limited seating, so people are asked to RSVP by just clicking on admin@yorktonflourmill.ca just to register. It's just so that we know we have the numbers. We want to make sure the chairs are there. We don't want anybody to feel like they're not welcome. So it's going to be a great day, Wednesday, September 30th, for the grand opening.
3: 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And not only is the grand opening being held on the 30th, but the 7th annual Heritage Dinner is going to go that evening as well.
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1: Right. Yeah. Now the thing to know too, though. With this new addition, and our job isn't ending. It's a new journey starts now. We're starting to do some strategic planning. Like, what should the mill be doing? What should we be looking at? What are the emphases? What are the priorities over the next 3 to 5 years? And one of the ways we're doing that is through strategic planning. And we want to hear from individuals, businesses, organizations, Yorkton and area. And we're asking them to complete a very short online survey. And when I say short, it's less than five minutes. We've timed it. And this feedback really helps us in terms of where we put the priorities. And one of the big things is if you put your name and your email address on the survey when you've completed, you have a chance of winning $75 cash. So all you need to do is you look again at www.yorktonflourmill.ca, look for the survey, and we're really looking to get that response from the community and surrounding area. We're looking to make the mill continue to be one of the center places for people to come and see, visit, and tell all their friends and relatives about.
0: Absolutely. It's been, I mean, a long sprint, but just because you've reached the finish line doesn't mean the work is over.
4: Over the past 4 months, we've had over 800 visitors go through, and we had a charter bus whose destination was Yorkton Brick Mill. That was the highlight of their tour, going to Hatchery at Pasco Lake, Haunted House in Moose Jaw, and then back to Saskatoon and Langham area. So that was exciting to have a charter bus pull up to the front door and unload. And they were excited to be there, and it worked out really well.
0: Awesome. Real great test run before the grand opening later this month. Was there anything else we wanted to add?
4: Just want to thank all our volunteers and, of course, our business and individual supporters. Financially, we've raised over $3.5 million, which is amazing for a little nonprofit volunteer group. And this wouldn't happen without our volunteers. So thank you to all the volunteers. And, of course, thanks for your support.
0: Of course. And thank you for joining us this morning. Once again, you can get all the details on all these events coming up at yorktonflourmill.ca.
1: Yes. And thank you very much.

0: From the SaskToday.ca newsroom, this is Cruise News.
1: Good morning. It's 8:21, 9:21 in Manitoba. Kindersley RCMP are investigating a fatal collision on Highway 7 west of Marengo in west central Saskatchewan. Mounties say a pickup truck and semi-truck collided. The driver of the pickup, identified as a 63-year-old Sylvan Lake, Alberta man, died at the scene. The semi-driver escaped injury. Police continue to investigate the crash with the assistance of a collision reconstructionist. Police in Prince Albert are looking for stolen RCMP equipment after several people broke into a Mounties hotel room. RCMP say the officer returned to their hotel room in PA early Wednesday to find items missing. Police say three male suspects and one female suspect took a service pistol, a police jacket and vest, as well as a stun gun, body-worn camera, radio and other items. Police say one man has been arrested and some items were recovered while the search continues for the rest. And SGI is urging Saskatchewan drivers to slow down and stay alert as children head back to school. School zones can become especially busy with students walking and cycling, school buses loading and unloading, and children crossing streets. SGI says drivers need to know where school zones are on their routes, obey the 30-kilometer-an-hour limit, and avoid distractions behind the wheel. Back-to-school routines can mean more traffic and more activity around schools, so SGI is reminding drivers to keep their eyes up, their speed down, and their attention on the road. In sports, Amazon's Prime Video will be the exclusive local streaming home of six NHL teams this season as part of a multi-year agreement announced by the league yesterday. Defending Stanley Cup champion Carolina, Anaheim, Columbus, Dallas, Minnesota, and St. Louis will have their games on the platform in their markets. That includes pre- and post-game coverage. 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Today, partly sunny and windy with a 60% chance of afternoon showers and thunderstorms. High of 21. Tonight, a 30% chance of isolated showers before clearing off. Low of 12. Tomorrow, mainly sunny and windy. High 25. Tomorrow night's low 14. Saturday, mainly sunny and windy. High 26. Sunny on Sunday. High of 20. Monday, an 80% chance of rain, which may become heavy at times with a high of 16 degrees. Around the region right now, 15 in Broadview, Moosomin, Russell, Roblin, and Swan River, 16 degrees in Wynyard, Wadena, and Kelvington. Cloudy sky in the Yorkton-Melville area, southeast wind at 17K. The RH is 85% and the temperature is 15 degrees. Local news available anytime at sasktoday.ca. 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

0: Don't you hate it when good things happen to other people when it could have happened to you?
1: I can't say I felt that bitter about it.
0: Well, last week I went to see Coyote vs. Acme. Great movie. Mm-hmm. I was happy that it was playing here in Yorkton. But I guess I should have gone on Monday to see a matinee of it in Saskatoon because Weird Al was there for some reason.
1: Ah.
0: Weird Al Yankovic, the accordion guy, the cool shirts. It is very funny, though, the picture I saw online of him posing with some of the staff at the theater in Saskatoon. He's just in a hoodie, and I've never seen him outside of, like, the really
2: loud
0: garish Hawaiian shirts, which I guess makes a lot of sense. Pretty hard to recognize him without that whole thing going
1: on.
0: He's
1: going incognito.
0: Yeah, and still they got him anyways. I'm just very jealous. I am tempted to play a Weird Al song. I know I have them somewhere in our library. I won't, but know that that is a threat that I hold.

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0: It's a cloudy morning in Yorkton. We are expecting at least some sunshine to get through today, but there's also a 60% chance of afternoon showers and thunderstorms in the forecast, getting up to a high of 21 degrees. Tonight's going to see a 30% chance of isolated showers before clearing off with a low of 12 overnight. Tomorrow, mainly sunny and windy with a high of 25, overnight low of 14. Saturday is going to be mainly sunny and windy with a high of 26. Sunday, sunny with a high of 20. And Monday, bringing an 80% chance of rain, which could be heavy at times, and a high of 16. Right now in Yorkton, winds are coming from the southeast at 16 kilometers an hour. Humidity is in the low 90s. Our temperature is 15 degrees.
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0: 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It took a little while, but so can the organization that collects royalties and whatever for a bunch of Canadian artists is finally suing the AI slop music website Suno. If you're not familiar, it's a website that just commits massive copyright infringement, lets you type in a prompt to make your own song that sounds like whoever they've ripped off.
1: Okay.
0: Kind of late coming, this lawsuit, seeing as they ripped off pretty much all these artists, I think within like 15 minutes of the website first existing. It's great to see.
1: I don't know. I guess better late than never.
0: Yeah, hopefully it goes their way, just so I never have to hear another AI slop song come across any feed ever again. But that's probably too much to ask, and they're probably just going to give like 5 cents on the dollar in royalties.

0: From the SaskToday.ca newsroom, this is Cruise News.
1: Good morning. It's 8:49, 9:49 in Manitoba. Swan River RCMP have charged a 21-year-old Wiskwisipik First Nation man in connection with a fatal collision in the community late Monday night. Mounties say a 39-year-old woman and 34-year-old man were walking on Porcupine Bay when they were struck from behind by an ATV driven by a male. The woman died at the scene while the man suffered multiple non-life-threatening injuries. The suspect, who escaped injury, was arrested at his nearby home and the ATV was seized and impounded. He has been released on conditions. A road crew cleaning ditches in the RM of Wallace Woodworth after recent flooding have made a grisly discovery. On August 26th, Verdon RCMP were notified that the crew had located human remains while working along Road 57 North, just east of Road 148 West, where they found two pieces of a human skull and a bone. And further examination of the scene by a forensic anthropologist and her team turned up a partial skull, right shin bone, and lower left femur. Police say the remains are consistent with those of a historical or archaeological nature, and carbon dating and testing for some of the bones are being arranged. And Yorkton Transit is shifting to an on-demand model. City Council awarded the new transit services contract to Sask Abilities on Monday. Instead of fixed routes, riders will book trips using a phone app or by calling an operator. Mayor Aaron Keenly says the city will get through the first year of the on-demand service and make route and service adjustments as needed. Director of Finance Ashley Stradesky says the rideshare model will be priced along standard transit prices. In sports, Western Hockey League preseason, Regina Pats needed overtime to get by the Moose Jaw Warriors 3-2, while the Kamloops Blazers beat the Penticton Vs 4-3 in a shootout. In the majors, Toronto Blue Jays pounded the Cleveland Guardians 11-0. Vladimir Guerrero Jr. led the way with a 3-run homer and 5 RBI in total. The Jays, Texas, and Baltimore are now all tied at a game and a half back of Cleveland for the third and final American League wildcard spot. Cruise weather today, partly sunny and windy, a 60% chance of afternoon showers and thunderstorms, high 21. Tonight, a 30% chance of isolated showers before clearing off, low of 12. Tomorrow, mainly sunny and windy, high of 25. Tomorrow night's low of 14. Saturday, mainly sunny and windy, high 26. Sunny on Sunday, high of 20. Monday, an 80% chance of rain, which may become heavy at times, high of 16 degrees. Around the region right now, 15 in Broadview, Mooseman, Russell, Roblin, and Swan River. 16 degrees in Wynyard, Wadena, and Kelvington. Cloudy in the Yorkton-Melville area, southeast wind at 17K. The RH is 85%, the temperature is 15 degrees. 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

0: People will spend money on anything.
1: Yeah.
0: A ham in Kentucky just sold for $10 million. And I mean, it's pretty big ham.
1: I love ham. I really love ham.
0: It's a 16-pound ham. Do you love it $10 million worth of love?
1: I don't think I love ham $10 million worth.
0: Me either. But, I mean, I guess it's something for charity, which goes towards it. But it's still $10 million for ham.
1: Hmm.
0: And even funnier, it's $10 million split between two, like, organizations donating. So okay. They split the ham in half. It's $5 million for half a hunk of ham.
1: So it's to a good cause, at least.
0: Yes, yeah. It's going to a bunch of different things around Kentucky. But, I mean, it's just a ham. I've been looking it up. All that it is just a ham. There's nothing special about it.
1: Is it at least like a good pork shoulder ham and not like one of those little boneless tupi hams?
0: I don't know. It's big ham. It looks like a real ham. I assume they don't let you just grab one from the supermarket, take the Kentucky State Fair. Ham.

0: Sheryl Crow, if it makes you happy on 94.1 or Cruise FM, something makes me happy to think about. Our staff lunch coming in tomorrow from Mr. Mike's.
1: Oh, yes. I'm always down for a great meal. I'm going with the All-Canadian Lodge Burger.
0: I went with the Counselor Shroom Lodge Burger. Yeah. I figured take advantage of the summer menu while it's still on. And I mean, they have a lot of great menu options, even if you're not into mushrooms on your burger.
1: True. I'm just looking at some of the summer menu items, including that Camp Cook Surf and Turf. Ooh. 6 ounce flat iron steak topped with peach rosemary whiskey butter, Cajun jumbo shrimp, broccoli and cheese stuffed potato. That does sound fantastic.
0: That does sound fantastic. You don't have to wait until tomorrow like we have to get our Mr. Mike's. You can stop in anytime. Mm-hmm. They've got a great menu. You can check out at their website, MrMikes.ca. And of course, you can check out some of the things we've gotten from them in the past on our website, cruiseyorkton.com. 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

0: What is it about using AI that just makes people so critically overconfident?
1: I don't know.
0: Mr. Beast is going to be going to the most inhospitable places on Earth with only a Fitbit and Google Gemini to get him through it.
1: Hmm.
0: And honestly, I can get behind it if only for the fact that it's about time that it's some rich jerk getting the consequences of AI-powered hubris instead of just your average Joe Schmo on the street.
1: I don't know. I mean, I'll be honest. I've never seen any of his videos. I know him more for his chocolate bars that I see on the shelves in stores, and that's about it.
0: Yeah, I've seen about 5 minutes of those videos. And I mean, if you ever want like a crash course in losing faith in humanity, like just look at him introduce one of these challenges. There's just something so off-putting about it. There's a reason those chocolate bars stay on the shelf. There's something off there. Anyways, we'll see how well the Gemini Fitbit combination works for surviving these inhospitable climates, and also probably millions of dollars behind the scenes just focused on keeping him alive.

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1: Three men arrested in connection with the second-degree murder of 40-year-old Melinda Linksleg of the Valley River First Nation have appeared in court again. 42-year-old Kirk Allery of Roblin, 38-year-old Miles Allery of Russell, and 46-year-old Billy Linksleg of the Valley River First Nation were in Dauphin Provincial Court Tuesday, where they had their matters set over to September 28th in Dauphin Court of King's Bench. 15 Saskatchewan organizations are sharing in $1.3 million in provincial funding to repair and improve facilities for people with intellectual disabilities. The money comes through the province's 2026-27 budget and will support upgrades at group homes, respite homes, and day programs. Projects include accessibility improvements, kitchen and bathroom repairs, and exterior work. And Saskatchewan brewers and distillers are welcoming a 50% tariff on U.S. imported alcohol, saying it could encourage consumers to choose products made closer to home. The provincial tariff takes effect September 8th, following a matching U.S. tariff on Canadian alcohol. Producers say they would prefer free trade, but support the move during ongoing trade tensions. The levy is expected to raise prices for U.S. alcohol in Saskatchewan, leaving consumers to decide whether to buy American products or Canadian alternatives instead. In sports, there now appears to be a clear path for Kawhi Leonard to return to the Toronto Raptors. The NBA announced yesterday that it has completed its salary cap circumvention investigation of Leonard and the Los Angeles Clippers. The NBA stripped LA of five future first-round picks, fined the team $30 million U.S., suspended owner Steve Ballmer, president of business operations Jillian Zucker, and president of basketball operations Lawrence Frank, and fined Leonard $700,000. Cruise weather today, partly sunny and windy with a 60% chance of afternoon showers and thunderstorms, high 21. Tonight, a 30% chance of isolated showers before clearing off, low of 12. Tomorrow, mainly sunny and windy, high 25. Tomorrow night's low, 14. Saturday, mainly sunny and windy, high 26. Sunny on Sunday, high of 20. Monday, an 80% chance of rain, which may become heavy at times, high of 16 degrees. Around the region right now, 15 in Wynyard, Wadena, Kelvington, 16 in Russell and Roblin, 18 in Broadview, Mooseman, and Swan River. Cloudy in the Yorkton, Melville area, east-southeast wind at 28K. The RH is 88%, the temperature 16 degrees. Local news available anytime at sasktoday.ca. 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
1: One of two men arrested following a June 19th machete attack on the Sapotoyak Cree Nation has appeared in court again. 19-year-old Enrico Barraza was in Swan River Provincial Court yesterday, where he was remanded in custody to November 4th. A Yellow Quill First Nation man charged in connection with the June 13th shooting in the community that left another man injured has appeared in court again. 26-year-old Kane Chichan was in Rose Valley Provincial Court yesterday facing several charges, including discharging a firearm with intent and arson, and he was remanded in custody to next Wednesday. And the Manitoba government is eliminating childcare fees for 4,100 children from low-income families. Starting this month, eligible parents will save up to $2,600 per child annually under the Provincial Child Care Subsidy Program update. The program provides financial support for the cost of care for children ages 12 weeks to 12 years. Eligibility is based on income and family care needs. In sports, 5A 12-a-side high school football action tonight at 7 p.m. at Libel Field in Regina. The Balgonie Green All Griffins play host to the Yorkton Regional Raider Gritters. And in the majors, Toronto Blue Jays wrap up their road series in Cleveland. Jose Soriano gets the call for the Jays, while Tanner Beebe will be on the mound for Cleveland. First pitch 11-10, 12-10 in Manitoba. The Jays sit a game and a half back of Cleveland for the third and final American League wildcard spot. Cruise weather today, partly sunny and windy with a 60% chance of afternoon showers and thunderstorms, high 21. Tonight, a 30% chance of isolated showers before clearing off, low of 12. Tomorrow, mainly sunny and windy, high 25. Tomorrow night's low 14. Saturday, mainly sunny and windy, high 26. Sunny on Sunday, high of 20. Monday, an 80% chance of rain, which may become heavy at times, high of 16. Around the region right now, 16 degrees in Wynyard, Wadena, Kelvington, and Roblin, 17 in Broadview, Mooseman, and Russell, 22 in Swan River. Cloudy in the Yorkton-Melville area, southeast wind at 20K. The RH is 85%, the temperature's 18 degrees. Local news available anytime at sasktoday.ca. I'm Reader, and that's Cruise News.
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4: 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Got these songs stuck in your head? Good. Our evil plan is working. I mean, never mind. Variety that rocks. 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
1: A new development in the case of a man arrested May 27th following an armed confinement and assault on the Kakawistaw First Nation. 44-year-old Anthony Kinniston

0: A Swan River man arrested in connection with a report of shots fired outside a home on the Sapatoyac Cree Nation last December. 34-year-old Joshua Stevens faces numerous charges, and in Swan River Provincial Court yesterday, he was remanded in custody to October 21st. And Yorkton is looking to modernize its downtown with a new redevelopment plan. Wallace Insights presented the draft document at Monday's City Council meeting. The goal is to refresh a 20-year-old plan to encourage more investment and growth. The plan's primary intensification area targets the downtown core, specifically between Betts Avenue and 6th Avenue. In sports, Saskatchewan Rural 5A 12-a-side high school football action tonight at 7 p.m. at Libel Field in Regina. The Balgoni Green All Griffins play host to the Yorkton Regional Raider Gritters. And action underway in the majors, Toronto Blue Jays in Cleveland taking on the Guardians in the finale of their three-game set. The teams have split the first two games. The Jays currently sit tied with Texas and Baltimore, a game and a half back of Cleveland for the third and final American League wildcard spot. Cruise weather today, partly sunny and windy, a 60% chance of afternoon showers and thunderstorms, high 21. Tonight, a 30% chance of isolated showers before clearing off, low of 12. Tomorrow, mainly sunny and windy, high 25. Tomorrow night's low, 14. Saturday, mainly sunny and windy, high 26. Sunday, sunny, high of 20. Monday, an 80% chance of rain, which may become heavy at times, high of 16 degrees. Around the region right now, 18 in Broadview, Mooseman and Roblin, 19 in Wynyard, Wadena, Kelvington and Russell, 24 in Swan River. A mix of sun and cloud in the Yorkton-Melville area, south-southeast wind at 18K. The RH is 79%, the temperature is 20 degrees. Local news available anytime at sasktoday.ca. I'm Reader, and that's Cruise News.
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10: 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Today, partly sunny, some afternoon showers and possible thunderstorms. A southeast wind between 15 to 30 kilometers an hour, a high of 21. Tonight, isolated showers, a southeast wind between 10 to 20, a low of 12. Tomorrow, mostly sunny, a southeast wind between 15 to 25, a high of 25. Tomorrow night's low, 14. Saturday, mostly sunny, a southeast wind between 15 to 30, a high of 26. Sunday, sunny, a high of 20. And Monday, rain developing, heavy at times, a high of 16. Around the region at this hour, Wynyard, Wadena and Calvington, 19 degrees. Broadview and Mooseman, 17. Russell and Shoal Lake, 17. Roblin, 16. Swan River, 22. In the Yorkton-Melville area, it's cloudy. There's a southeast wind of 17. The RH percentage is 67, and it's 20 degrees.
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You know, just to mix it up. Oh, we're wacky. The Noon Hour makes you say, wow, on Cruise FM.

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6: Cruise weather today, partly sunny, some afternoon showers and possible thunderstorms. A southeast wind between 15 to 30 kilometers an hour, a high of 21. Tonight, some isolated showers, a southeast wind between 10 to 20, a low of 12. Tomorrow, mostly sunny, a southeast wind between 15 to 25, a high of 25. Tomorrow night's low, 14. Saturday, mostly sunny, a southeast wind between 15 to 30, a high of 26. Sunday, sunny, a high of 20. And Monday, rain developing and heavy at times, a high of 16. Around the region at this hour, Wynyard, Wadena, and Calvington, 19 degrees. Broadview and Mooseman, 17. Russell and Shoal Lake, 17. Roblin, 16. Swan River, 22. In the Yorkton-Melville area right now, it's cloudy. There's a southeast wind of 17. The RH percentage is 67, and it's 20 degrees.
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1: That'll do it for me. You guys have yourselves a wonderful rest of your Thursday. I will be talking again tomorrow, same time, same place. Until then, later. Director of Public Relations.

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7: Cruise weather.
8: Cruise weather today, partly sunny. Some afternoon showers and possible thunderstorms. A southeast wind between 15 to 30 kilometers an hour, a high of 21. Tonight, isolated showers. A southeast wind between 10 to 20, a low of 12. Tomorrow, mostly sunny. A southeast wind between 15 to 25, a high of 25 degrees. Tomorrow night's low, 14. Saturday, mostly sunny, a southeast wind between 15 to 30, a high of 26. Sunday, sunny, a high of 20, and Monday, rain developing heavy at times, a high of 16. Around the region at this hour, Wynyard, Wadena, and Calvington, 21 degrees. Broadview and Mooseman, 21. Russell and Shoal Lake, 19. Roblin, 20. Swan River, 21. In the Yorkton-Melville area, it's cloudy. There's a southeast wind of 15. The RH percentage is 64, and it's 21 degrees.
9: 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These guitar riffs survived 50 years and 3 divorces. 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
1: Just a reminder, the 2026 Terry Fox Run is coming up Sunday, September 20th, and that's going to start from the Royal Honda parking lot.
2: Okay.
1: Yeah, so the registration will be just after noon, and then, yeah, you could run, walk as well. You can walk.
2: Yeah.
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80s, 90s, and sometimes 2000s, 70s, maybe some odd 60s here and there. Look, if it's great, we play it. 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
5: Cruise weather today, partly sunny, some afternoon showers and possible thunderstorms. A southeast wind between 15 to 30 kilometers an hour, a high of 21. Tonight, isolated showers, a southeast wind between 10 to 20, a low of 12. Tomorrow, mostly sunny, a southeast wind between 15 to 25, a high of 25 degrees. Tomorrow night's low, 14. Saturday, mostly sunny, a southeast wind between 15 to 30, a high of 26. Sunday, sunny, a high of 20. And Monday, rain developing, heavy at times, a high of 16. Around the region at this hour, Wynyard, Wadena, and Calvington, 21 degrees. Broadview and Mooseman, 21. Russell and Shoal Lake, 19. Roblin, 20. Swan River, 21. In the Yorkton-Melville area right now, it's cloudy. There's a southeast wind, 18. The RH percentage is 61, and it's 22 degrees.
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1: Something to do this weekend. Brian Adams in Saskatoon. It's on Saturday night. Make the plans now. Mm-hmm. Just go. Just do it.
2: Sure.
1: If you're on the fence, just go.
2: Yeah.
1: You know, make a night of it. Make a weekend out of it. Come down to Regina for the Labor Day Classic on Sunday. You know?
2: Mm-hmm.
1: Lots of good things.
2: Make
1: lots
2: a whole
1: of good
2: weekend
1: things.
2: Of it.
1: That's right. Brian Adams and Lights in Saskatoon on Saturday.
0: Cruise.

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How far off, I sat and wondered. 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
2: Yeah.
1: You could do some landscaping stuff or whatever it is. There's sure. ways to make money. But this kid in, where is it, Dominican Republic? Making huge, huge money. In fact, $4 million. And you say, what? And I said, what too? Until you find out how he's making that money, you go, okay, I guess it kind of makes sense. We'll talk about it shortly.

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0: Southeast wind between 10 to 20, a low of 12. Tomorrow, mostly sunny, a southeast wind between 15 to 25, a high of 25. Tomorrow night's a low 14. Saturday, mostly sunny, a southeast wind between 15 to 30, a high of 26. Sunday, sunny, a high of 20. And Monday, rain developing, heavy at times, a high of 16. Around the region at this hour, Wynyard, Wadena and Calvington, 22 degrees. Broadview and Mooseman, 21. Russell and Shoal Lake, 20. Roblin, 20. Swan River, 22. In the Yorkton-Melville area right now, it's cloudy. There's a southeast wind at 19. The RH percentage is 61 and it's 22 degrees.
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2: 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Because this isn't just about trade policy. 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
1: Well, I hope everybody's first day of school went well. 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
0: Cruise weather.
4: Cruise weather tonight, isolated showers, a southeast wind between 10 to 20, a low of 12. Tomorrow, mostly sunny, a southeast wind between 15 to 25, a high of 25 degrees. Tomorrow night's low, 14. Saturday, mostly sunny, a southeast wind between 15 to 30, a high of 26. Sunday, sunny, a high of 20. And Monday, rain developing heavy at times, a high of 16.
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1: You think the price of steak is expensive? 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

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It's like 10,000 spoons when all you need is a knife. It's meeting the man of my dreams and then meeting his beautiful wife. And isn't it ironic?

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